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0: shake it, baby. 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
0: Now let's get real low one time now. 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

We play songs from the time when the only Apple product you owned were in the kitchen. You lived it, we play it. 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

15 miles an hour. Monday, slight chance of showers between 7 a.m. and 4 p.m., gradually becoming sunny throughout the day, high near 93 and breezy. For more information, visit the Central Electric weather page on MitchellNow.com.

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8: Mitchell's only live and local color radar. Overnight, increasing clouds, low around 71, southeast winds up to 10 to 15 miles an hour. For the rest of Sunday, 30% chance of showers mainly before 3 p.m., becoming mostly cloudy with a high near 84 degrees. Southeast winds about 10 to 15 miles an hour. Monday, slight chance of showers between 7 a.m. and 4 p.m., gradually becoming sunny throughout the day. High near 93 and breezy. For more information, visit the Central Electric weather page on MitchellNow.com.

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Mitchell's only live and local color radar. Overnight, increasing clouds, low around 71, southeast winds up to 10 to 15 miles an hour. For the rest of Sunday, 30% chance of showers, mainly before 3 p.m., becoming mostly cloudy with a high near 84 degrees. Southeast winds about 10 to 15 miles an hour. Monday, slight chance of showers between 7 a.m. and 4 p.m., gradually becoming sunny throughout the day, high near 93 and breezy. For more information, visit the Central Electric weather page on mitchellnow.com.

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1: Mitchell's only live and local color radar. Overnight, increasing clouds, low around 71, southeast winds up to 10 to 15 miles an hour. For the rest of Sunday, 30% chance of showers, mainly before 3 p.m., becoming mostly cloudy with a high near 84 degrees. Southeast winds about 10 to 15 miles an hour. Monday, slight chance of showers between 7 a.m. and 4 p.m., gradually becoming sunny throughout the day. High near 93 and breezy. For more information, visit the Central Electric weather page on MitchellNow.com.

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0: 5.
1: Mitchell's only live and local color radar. Overnight, increasing clouds, low around 71, southeast winds up to 10 to 15 miles an hour. For the rest of Sunday, 30% chance of showers, mainly before 3 p.m., becoming mostly cloudy with a high near 84 degrees. Southeast winds about 10 to 15 miles an hour. Monday, slight chance of showers between 7 a.m. and 4 p.m., gradually becoming sunny throughout the day. High near 93 and breezy. For more information, visit the Central Electric weather page on MitchellNow.com.

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0: again and welcome to American Top 40. My name's Casey Kasem, and we're ready to do our weekly survey of the biggest hits in the USA. Our rankings come directly from the official Billboard Coast to Coast survey of radio airplay and record sales. Let's start off with a recap of last week's top three. The song at number three was Maniac by Michael Cimbello. At number two last week was Sweet Dreams by Eurythmics. And last week's number one was Every Breath You Take by The Police. It's been at number one for 8 weeks. Does it make it to nine? We'll find out as we count down the hottest records in America. And here we go.
1: Number 40.
0: Debuting at number 40 is a pop music star who began his career in the 1950s when he was 15 years old. He's Paul Anka, now 42, and debuting with a song called Hold Me Till the Morning Comes. Paul Anka.

Superstar Paul Inc on American Top 40, debuting at number 40 with Hold Me Till the Morning Comes. Five songs debut in this week's survey. Here's one by a band from New York City. Their first Top 40 hit 4 years ago got to number 26, Take Me to the River. Their second Top 40 hit comes in now at number 39. Here are Talking Heads and Burning Down the House.

0: from the LP Speaking in Tongues, that's Burning Down the House by Talking Heads, debuting at number 39. 38 big ones to number one, and we're counting them down.
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0: I'm Casey Kasem. Here's another debut song. It's the first Top 40 hit for soul recording star Peebo Bryson. His duet is with pop and soul star Roberta Flack. Peebo and Roberta coming in at number 38 with Tonight I Celebrate My Love.

Bo Bryson, originally from Greenville, South Carolina, and Roberta Flack, originally from Asheville, North Carolina. They're together debuting at number 38 with Tonight I Celebrate My Love. In this week's survey, we have 13 British acts, and here's one of them. From Sheffield, England, Def Leppard at number 37 with Rock of Ages.

0: Def Leppard on American Top 40, falling from 25 to 37 in our countdown. A listener wants to know if the main theme music from any TV soap opera ever hit the top 40. Yes, one theme song from a popular soap opera became a hit because of a 14-year-old girl, a Romanian gymnast in the 1976 Olympics. Details coming up.
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0: AT40 originates in Hollywood. The current hit by the Little River Band climbs three notches this week. This is their 13th time in the top 40. At number 36, You're Driving Me Out of My Mind.

0: The Little River Band from Melbourne, Australia on American Top 40. Second week on the chart, moving from 39 to 36 in the countdown. You're driving me out of my mind. Now, let's answer that question about soap opera themes. Comes to us from David Johnson in Providence, Rhode Island. David wants to know how many theme songs from daytime television soap operas have hit the top 40. Well, only one soap opera theme has ever hit the top 40, and when it hit, it wasn't under its own title. Remember this melody? This piece of music was first introduced back in 1971 in a movie called Bless the Beasts and the Children. The song's title was Cotton's Dream. Then, 2 years later, it was picked up as a theme of a popular new soap opera. But that's not what put it in the top 40. The responsible party was a 14-year-old girl, a Romanian gymnast who won the hearts of the world in the 1976 Olympic Games in Montreal, Canada. She's Nadia Comăneci. Nadia was the first athlete in the history of the Olympics to get a perfect score of 10. She was so dazzling that ABC television covering the games reran her performances frequently. And during the slow motion replays, the producers selected a song to accompany Nadia, a song that came from a soap opera. With each broadcast, the music became more popular. Finally, the composers Barry Dvorzon and Perry Botkin Jr. released it as a single, calling it Nadia's Theme. In the fall of 1976, it hit number 8. Nadia's Theme had a subtitle naming the CBS soap opera the music was taken from, The Young and the Restless. And there's your answer, David. Only one daytime soap opera theme has ever hit the top 40. The theme from The Young and the Restless, which hit number 8 in 1976 as Nadia's Theme. Thanks for your letter. Now, on with the countdown.
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0: Singer Juice Newton debuts this week with her latest hit. It's a remake of a song that the British invasion group The Zombies took to number 6 back in 1965. Coming in at 35, here's Tell Her No.

0: Juice Newton on American Top 40. The girl from Virginia Beach, Virginia, debuts at number 35 with Tell Her No. Up next, the first Top 40 single by the former lead singer of one of the biggest rock groups of all time, Led Zeppelin. Casey's Coast to
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1: Mitchell's only live and local color radar. Overnight, increasing clouds, low around 71, southeast winds up to 10 to 15 miles an hour. For the rest of Sunday, 30% chance of showers, mainly before 3 p.m., becoming mostly cloudy with a high near 84 degrees. Southeast winds about 10 to 15 miles an hour. Monday, slight chance of showers between 7 a.m. and 4 p.m., gradually becoming sunny throughout the day, high near 93 and breezy. For more information, visit the Central Electric weather page on MitchellNow.com. 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
2: 40. Every week, American Top 40 is heard in the 50 states and around the world on great radio stations like WVJS, Owensboro, Kentucky, KMXL, Logan, Utah, and DWRT, Manila, the Philippines. Here's the first Top 40 solo hit by the former lead singer of one of the biggest rock groups of all time, the British band Led Zeppelin. He's Robert Plant, debuting with a song called Big Log. And coming in at number 34, it's the highest debuter of the week, Robert Plant.

Former lead singer for the English supergroup Led Zeppelin, 36-year-old Robert Plant, debuting with his first solo hit at number 34, Big Log, from the LP The Principle of Moments. Guitarist and singer George Benson has had 7 top 40 hits. His first in 1976 was This Masquerade. His biggest so far, a number 4, came in 1980, Give Me the Night. George's latest hit on American Top 40 climbs 5 notches this week to 33. Here's Lady Love Me.

0: The man born and raised in Pittsburgh, PA, George Benson on American Top 40 at number 33, moving up 5 notches second week on the chart with Lady Love Me. You know, the rock and roll era began in the mid-50s, and along with it came the phrase rock and roll. But wait, there was a hit song called Rock and Roll way back in the 1930s. Coming up is a piece of that record, along with the latest hit using rock and roll in its title.
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0: Moving up 3 notches this week is the latest hit by superstar.

Kiss the Bride, Elton John at number 32, third week on the chart, moving up three notches. You know, legendary disc jockey Alan Freed is often credited with coining the term rock and roll. But Alan Freed was responsible only for popularizing it. The phrase rock and roll was first heard publicly in a song that was a hit back in 1934. That's 20 years before the rock era began in the mid-50s. It was the title of a hit record by the Boswell Sisters. And here's a piece of it.

That record by the Boswell Sisters was a hit 49 years ago. Its title, Rock and Roll. But it wasn't until 20 years after that, until the mid-50s, that the expression rock and roll took on the meaning it has today. DJ Alan Freed, when he was working in Cleveland, first used the expression to describe the contemporary music by black artists whose records he played. And that was the sound that became the foundation for the billion-dollar industry known as rock and roll. This week, the latest song to pay tribute to rock and roll is at number 31 in our survey. Here's ELO with Rock and Roll is King.

0: that song peaked at number 19 the past couple of weeks on AT40. This week it falls to 31 in the survey. Rock and Roll is King, ELO. And the countdown continues.
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0: These are the most popular songs in the USA as ranked by Billboard magazine. And Billboard says the current hit by singer Jeffrey Osborne moves up four notches this week to number 30. His song is Don't You Get So Mad.

0: You Get So Mad by 35-year-old Jeffrey Osborne, born and raised in Providence, Rhode Island. He's at number 30, moving up four notches, third week on the chart with Don't You Get So Mad. This is AT40 in Hollywood, California, counting down the most popular songs in the USA. I'm Casey Kasem. We'll continue in a moment. 29 big hits to go on our way to the number one song in the nation.
1: Music that gets you through whatever life throws at you.
2: 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They get me home in the afternoon. I don't know what I'd do without them.
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0: A couple of weeks ago, a listener asked whether any performers had established themselves as acting stars in a TV series and then hit the top 40. Our answer was that many had. And I said that five television actors had even hit number one. They were all men. Rick Nelson, Lorne Greene, David Soule, Sean Cassidy, and John Travolta. Well, there are two people we missed. Two women. But a very sharp listener in Tennessee, Steve Vinson in Cookville, remembered them. One of them starred as the daughter, Mary Stone, on The Donna Reed Show. And in 1962, her first record, Johnny Angel, hit number one. That lady is Shelley Fabre. And Shelley's TV acting career has continued successfully ever since. Now, the other TV actor who also hit number one and we missed mentioning was the female comedian who played in one of the most successful and longest-running variety series in history. She acted in some of the funniest comedy sketches ever created for 11 years as a regular on The Carol Burnett Show. And during that time, in 1973, she hit number one with a song called The Night the Lights Went Out in Georgia. And that lady is Vicki Lawrence. And that should set the record straight regarding TV actors in leading roles who had hit number one on the pop chart, thanks to Steve Vinson in Cookville. Now, from the AT40 archives, another of the number one songs of the 60s, and we're up to April 1962. This was the 47th number one single of the 60s, Johnny Angel, Shelley Fabre.

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0: falling from 15 to 29 in our survey of the 40 biggest hits in the USA? Is there something I should know? Coming up, a long-distance dedication from a woman in Ohio to the worst singer she's ever heard.
1: Casey's Coast to Coast.
0: I'm Casey Kasem. The third top 40 hit from the album Frontiers falls five notches this week to number

Journey peaked last week at number 23. This week, they fall to 28 in our countdown of the 40 biggest hits in the USA. Their song, After the Fall. Now, we're up to our long-distance dedication. And this is another letter that illustrates just how much music means to all of us. Not only listening to it, but often singing for our own pleasure. The letter's from a woman in Cleveland, Ohio. And here's what she writes. Dear Casey, singing is always

Always had an important place in my life, even 10 years ago when I was a high school senior in a small town in Mississippi. My favorite class was choir. The best part of the school day was when I was standing in that choir room for that all-too-short hour, singing with all my heart. Halfway through my senior year, a new boy joined the choir. At first, I was glad that he stood next to me. But then, I heard him sing. Casey, I'd never heard such a poor singing voice before. From that point on, I held his poor voice against him and never tried to get to know him. 6 years later, I moved to Ohio. I was lonely, so remembering how much I enjoyed singing in my high school choir, I joined the choir at my new church. At the first practice, I noticed one bad voice stood out. I suddenly remembered the boy with the bad voice from high school, and I turned around, and there he was. We went out for coffee, talked for hours. I realized how wrong I'd been to judge him on his voice alone. Casey, that was 4 years ago. Today, the boy with a bad voice is my husband, Tom. And though his voice hasn't improved, when I hear him singing in the shower, I know it's the most beautiful voice I'll ever hear. Would you please play Killing Me Softly with his song for Tom? I want him to know that it's not his voice, but his song I love. Thank you, Denise. Okay, Denise, here's your long-distance dedication. Strumming.

0: Number one in 1973. That's Roberta Flack with Killing Me Softly with his song. A long-distance dedication from Denise in Cleveland, Ohio, to her husband, Tom. And the countdown continues on American Top 40.
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0: These are the biggest hits in the USA, as determined each week by the nationwide survey of Billboard magazine. I'm Casey Kasem. At the moment, we have three Canadian acts in the countdown. We've already heard from Paul Anka, and Men Without Hats are coming up. Here's the third act from Canada at number 27, a five-man band from Vancouver. It's Lover Boy, falling 10 notches with Hot Girls in Love.

The group is Loverboy from Canada. They're at number 27 this week, falling 10 notches with Hot Girls in Love. Coming up is the latest hit by the band who recently broke a record held for

0: at New York Shea Stadium sold out faster than any other concert in Shea Stadium history.
1: Casey's Coast to Coast.
0: I'm Casey Kasem doing the countdown.
2: Number 26.
0: The trio called Shalimar have hit the top 40 three times with Uptown Festival, second time around, and currently with Dead Giveaway. Up three notches to number 26 this week. Here's Shalimar.

From Los Angeles, California, the group is Shalimar and their hit song, Dead Giveaway, moving from 29 to 26 in the countdown. Now, we're up to the latest hit by a band who recently broke a record the Beatles have held for 17 years. It's the record for the fastest sellout of any concert at New York Shea Stadium. Back in 1966, when the Beatles played at the home of the Mets baseball team, Shea Stadium, they sold out all 60,000 seats in a little less than 8 hours. And since then, that stood as the record at the stadium for a non-athletic event. But when tickets went on sale for the August 18th concert by another band, tickets sold at a clip that totally eclipsed the Beatles' record. All 60,000 tickets priced at $17.50 apiece sold out in a mere 5 hours. In fact, at one point, the tickets, with the help of computers that the Beatles never had,

We're going at the rate of 250 per minute, 15,000 an hour. And that clearly gives this band, The Police, the record for the fastest sellout in Shea Stadium history. This week, one of the songs that had those fans lining up leaps 12 notches to number 25, biggest mover in the countdown. The song, King of Pain, by The Police.

0: The Police on American Top 40. They debuted at number 37 last week and move all the way up to number 25. Biggest mover in the countdown this week with King of Pain. 24 big ones to number one, and the countdown continues.
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1: Mitchell's only live and local color radar. Overnight, increasing clouds, low around 71, southeast winds up to 10 to 15 miles an hour. For the rest of Sunday, 30% chance of showers, mainly before 3 p.m., becoming mostly cloudy with a high near 84 degrees. Southeast winds about 10 to 15 miles an hour. Monday, slight chance of showers between 7 a.m. and 4 p.m., gradually becoming sunny throughout the day, high near 93 and breezy. For more information, visit the Central Electric weather page on MitchellNow.com.
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3: American Top 40 is heard in the 50 states and around the world every week on great radio stations like KKCK Marshall, Minnesota, WNLA Indianola, Mississippi, and K101 San Francisco. Climbing 8 notches to number 24 are the 5 men from London who call themselves Spandau Ballet. Their first hit in the United States is called True.

first chart single in the U.S. for Spandau Ballet from England. They move from 32 all the way up to 24 in the countdown. Well, now, here's a woman who's been on the Hot 100 chart ever since she debuted with her first big hit a year and 2 months ago. Between Gloria, Solitaire, and her latest hit, Laura Branigan has been in the Hot 100 continuously since July 10th, 1982. 61 straight weeks. Climbing four notches this week to number 23, here's Laura Branigan and How Am I Supposed to Live Without You?

0: Brannigan on American Top 40 with How Am I Supposed to Live Without You? Moving from 27 to 23 in the countdown as the countdown continues.
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0: This is the first Top 40 hit for Frank Stallone. From the movie Stayin' Alive, climbing 8 notches this week, here's Far From Over.

Frank Stallone with Far From Over from the Stayin' Alive soundtrack. It moves from 30 to 22 in the countdown. Now we're up to the song Promises, Promises by the two-man English band Naked Eyes. They come from a town that has a fascinating history. They're from the city of Bath in southwest England. Now, Bath was founded not by the English, but by the Romans way back around the year 50 A.D. What drew the conquering legions to that spot were the hot mineral springs that bubbled out of the ground. And the Roman Empire's talented engineers built the famous baths that give the city its name. And for the next 300 or 400 years, the Roman elite spent their holidays there, soaking up the steam and the bubbles. Then the legions were called back to Rome to fight off the Huns and the Goths. And the baths and buildings were pretty much forgotten. That is, until the early 1700s, when Queen Anne went there to take a bath. And that triggered the rebuilding of the beautiful city that Bath, England is today. And some of the original, elaborate Roman baths are still bubbling for tourists to see today. That's the hometown of Naked Eyes, whose hit song Promises, Promises climbs 3 notches this week to number 21.

0: Naked Eyes at number 21, moving up three notches, fourth week on the chart with Promises, Promises. I'm Casey Kasem. This is American Top 40 in Hollywood. We're counting down the week's 40 biggest hits, and we're 20 hits away from number one. We'll continue in a moment.
1: Someone had a birthday.
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0: again, and welcome to American Top 40. My name's Casey Kasem, and we're ready to do our weekly survey of the biggest hits in the USA. Our rankings come directly from the official Billboard Coast to Coast survey of radio airplay and record sales. Let's start off with a recap of last week's top three. The song at number three was Maniac by Michael Cimbello. At number two last week was Sweet Dreams by Eurythmics. And last week's number one was Every Breath You Take by The Police. It's been at number one for 8 weeks. Does it make it to nine? We'll find out as we count down the hottest records in America. And here we go.
1: Number 40.
0: Debuting at number 40 is a pop music star who began his career in the 1950s when he was 15 years old. He's Paul Anka, now 42, and debuting with a song called Hold Me Till the Morning Comes. Paul Anka.

superstar Paul Inc on American Top 40, debuting at number 40 with Hold Me Till the Morning Comes. Five songs debut in this week's survey. Here's one by a band from New York City. Their first top 40 hit 4 years ago got to number 26, Take Me to the River. Their second top 40 hit comes in now at number 39. Here are Talking Heads and Burning Down the House.

0: the LP Speaking in Tongues, that's Burning Down the House by Talking Heads, debuting at number 39. 38 big ones to number one, and we're counting them down.
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0: I'm Casey Kasem. Here's another debut song. It's the first Top 40 hit for soul recording star Peabo Bryson. His duet is with pop and soul star Roberta Flack. Peabo and Roberta coming in at number 38 with Tonight I Celebrate My Love.

Bo Bryson, originally from Greenville, South Carolina, and Roberta Flack, originally from Asheville, North Carolina. They're together debuting at number 38 with Tonight I Celebrate My Love. In this week's survey, we have 13 British acts, and here's one of them. From Sheffield, England, Def Leppard at number 37 with Rock of Ages.

Def Leppard on American Top 40, falling from 25 to 37 in our countdown. A listener wants to know if the main theme music from any TV soap opera ever hit the top 40. Yes, one theme song from a popular soap opera became a hit because of a 14-year-old girl, a Romanian gymnast in the 1976 Olympics.

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0: We're counting down the hottest hits in the nation on American Top 40. I'm Casey Kasem, and the countdown continues.
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0: Australian-born pop and TV star Rick Springfield moves up a notch this week with his current hit, Human Touch.
4: Human Touch.

Rick Springfield with his ninth top 40 hit. He's at number 20, moving up a notch with Human Touch. He wrote it and co-produced it as well. From Hollywood, this is Casey Kasem, and the countdown doesn't stop till we get to number one. At number 19, moving down a notch from Portland, Oregon, here's Quarterflash, lead singer Rindy Ross, and Take Me to Heart.

0: Quarter Flash with their third top 40 hit at number 19, moving down a notch, Take Me to Heart. A listener in Georgia wants to know, how many social protest songs have hit number one? Well, we managed to come up with at least three. One by Barry McGuire, one by Edwin Starr, and one by the Raiders. Details coming up.
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0: I'm Casey Kasem. Here's the Australian group who released only 10 singles here in the U.S., and all 10 have hit the top 40. Seven made the top five, including their number one smash, The One That You Love. Their current hit climbs eight hefty notches to number 18. Air Supply, and Making Love Out of Nothing at All. I know.

0: Now, let's answer that question about social protest songs. Just a few weeks ago, we listed some current songs of protest or social commentary, like Prince's 1999 and Eddie Grant's Electric Avenue. Well, Anthony J. Mobley in Savannah, Georgia, wants to know, how many social protest songs have hit number one? Now, that's a tricky one, because some number one songs have sounded like they might be protest hits, but their lyrics aren't obvious. Within the AT40 staff, we have partial agreement that songs like In the Year 2525 by Zager and Evans and You Haven't Done Nothing by Stevie Wonder are social protests. But we all agree that three other number ones are bona fide social protest songs, songs that make a definite statement. In 1965, Barry McGuire hit number one with his protest commentary with lines like, "And you tell me over and over and over again, my friend, you don't believe we're on the eve of destruction." That's from Barry McGuire's song, Eve of Destruction. In 1970, Edwin Starr went to number one with his protest song that had almost chant-like lyrics. "War, what is it good for? Absolutely nothing." Edwin Starr's War. And in 1971, the Raiders hit the top spot with a song about the plight of the Cherokee people. The Raiders sang, "They took the whole Indian nation, put us on this reservation." The title of the song, Indian Reservation. And there's your answer, Anthony. The three hits, all definitely social protest songs that went to number one. Thanks for your letter. Now, on with the countdown.
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0: matches. She's sexy and 17. And the countdown continues. Casey's Coast to Coast. Casey's
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0: 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The current solo hit by Stevie Nicks peaked at number 5 2 weeks ago. Now it's at number 16. Stand back.

0: Stevie Nicks on AT40. After six consecutive weeks in the top 10, she falls from 7 to 16 with Stand Back. Coming up, a long-distance dedication from a family in Wisconsin to a Brazilian student 6,000 miles away.
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0: I'm Casey Kasem. The British singer from Wales, Bonnie Tyler, climbs five notches this week to number 15 with Total Eclipse of the Heart.

Total Eclipse of the Heart from the LP Faster Than the Speed of Night. Bonnie Tyler on American Top 40, moving from number 20 to number 15 in our countdown. You know, the requests for long-distance dedications that come in every week are aimed at people all over the world. This one, for instance, goes out to someone in Brazil. It comes from a woman in Oconomowoc, Wisconsin. She writes, "Dear Casey, on July 1st, it was 1 year since our exchange student returned to his home in Valença, Brazil. We were the host family for Cesar Marques from August 1981 until July 1982. We had considered hosting a foreign exchange student for years, but it wasn't until 1981 that we actually applied. We have 6 children of our own, a married son, 2 daughters in college, a high school senior, an 8th grader, and a 3rd grader. Our year with Cesar as a member of our family was a tremendous one for all of us. Our hearts were expanded so that he became our son and brother for life. We found we were able to love and understand someone from a very different background as a member of our own close family. We have a feeling of being related to his Brazilian family, whom we've never seen, but with whom we have so much in common because one of them was so suited to become one of us. Saying goodbye was probably the saddest day of our lives, but saying hello again will be the most beautiful. We'd like to make a long-distance dedication to Cesar and to all the 3,400 foreign students and their host families who are here in the United States from 60 foreign countries. May you all experience what we did, and may you also gain a son or daughter for life. Please play Hello Again as our first anniversary remembrance. Signed, Jane Tremaine." Okay, Mrs. Tremaine, here's your long-distance dedication.

0: Neil Diamond with Hello Again, a long-distance dedication from the Tremaine family in Wisconsin to the student from Brazil, Cesar, who just spent a year with them. And the countdown continues. It's from coast to coast, it's coast,
1: coast to coast. 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
1: Mitchell's only live and local color radar. Overnight, increasing clouds, low around 71, southeast winds up to 10 to 15 miles an hour. For the rest of Sunday, 30% chance of showers, mainly before 3 p.m., becoming mostly cloudy with a high near 84 degrees. Southeast winds about 10 to 15 miles an hour. Monday, slight chance of showers between 7 a.m. and 4 p.m., gradually becoming sunny throughout the day, high near 93 and breezy. For more information, visit the Central Electric weather page on MitchellNow.com.
2: Once a week with American Top 40, and you know how your favorite songs are doing across the USA. Like the current hit by Jackson Browne. It's called Lawyers in Love, and it's at number 14 for its second week. Jackson Browne.

0: magazine. Their covers often feature important political leaders and spotlight new trends. So when a pop star makes the cover of Time, you know they're big stuff, like the Beatles or Elton John or the superstar whose latest hit is coming up.
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1: Number 13.
0: Here's the band whose debut album was the number one album of last year. The follow-up, Alpha, roared into the top 10 on the album chart this week, leaping from number 29 all the way to 8. And from that album, here's the current hit, moving up three notches on the pop chart to 13. Don't Cry by Asia.

With the 14th most popular song in the USA, same position as last week, Jackson Browne and Lawyers in Love. You know, one of the most respected news weeklies in the world is Time.

From London, England, it's the group Asia on American Top 40 at number 13, moving up three with Don't Cry. Now we're up to a hit by the superstar who recently appeared on the cover of Time magazine. Now, Time is one of the most respected news journals published today. Their covers usually feature political figures and world leaders, the movers and the shakers. So when the editors of Time put a pop star on their cover, you know whoever they choose is having some kind of vital impact on our pop culture. Time goofed, of course, by ignoring Elvis Presley in the 50s. But in the 60s, Time magazine couldn't ignore the Beatles. Paul and John also appeared solo on Time covers. And other pop stars who appeared on the cover of Time include Elton John, Linda Ronstadt, Aretha Franklin, James Taylor, The Band, Joni Mitchell, Bruce Springsteen, Cher, and The Who. One cover was shared by four artists, Roberta Flack, Harry Nilsson, Carole King, and Ian Anderson of Jethro Tull. And the latest pop music star to appear on a Time cover did it just 7 weeks ago. He's an English rock superstar. And here's what the cover story by writer Jay Cox said. In a hurricane force career that has swept over a decade, lost force sometimes, but never blown out to sea, he's tried on almost as many private faces and public personas as he has written songs. At age 36, David Bowie is the oldest fresh face in rock. End of quote. At number 12 this week, here he is, right?

0: David Bowie reached number 10 in our countdown last week. That was his peak with the song China Girl. This week, he falls to number 12. We're counting down to a hit that establishes a new record. It makes the album it comes from the only album ever to produce 5 top 10 hits. That record-busting song is coming up. My name's Casey Kasem, and this is American Top 40. Our countdown of the most popular hits in the USA continues in a moment.
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4: 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The trio formed in Houston back in 1969 and went on to score 17 Hot 100 hits throughout the 70s, 80s, and 90s. Singles like LaGrange, Sharp Dressed Man, Legs, Give It Up, and this hit from 1983, Gimme All Your Lovin'.

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2: 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I'm Casey Kasem, this is American Top 40, and we're on our way to the most popular song in the nation.
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but Human League on American Top 40. The English Act at number 11 in the countdown, falling three notches with Keep Feeling Fascination. Now on American Top 40, we're up to a song that establishes a new chart record. The category is the album that's generated the most top 10 hits. Up till now, five albums have been tied for that title, with four top 10 singles apiece. Those five albums are Fleetwood Mac's Rumors, Michael Jackson's two albums, Off the Wall and Thriller, the movie soundtrack album from Grease, and the soundtrack album from Saturday Night Fever. But now, one of those albums has broken the record of four top tens as the latest single from it becomes the fifth top 10. Here are the album's hits chronologically. There's The Girl Is Mine, Billie Jean, Beat It, Wanna Be Startin' Something, and now the fifth top 10 hit from it, making the album Thriller the first album in history to produce five top 10 hits. And here is that fifth song, climbing from number 13 to number 10 this week, Human Nature by superstar Michael Jackson.

0: Michael Jackson moving Human Nature from number 13 to number 10 in our countdown. And that song from the album Thriller makes that album the only album in history to generate 5 top 10 records. And the countdown continues.
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0: I'm Casey Kasem, coming to you from Hollywood. At number 9 for a second week, here's Culture Club, and I'll tumble for you.

Second week at number 9 in popularity, Culture Club, and I'll tumble for you. American Top 40s heard in the 50 states and around the world every week on great radio stations like WCIT, Lima, Ohio, KGKL, San Angelo, Texas, and CKBI, Prince Albert, Saskatchewan, Canada. The current hit by Men at Work from Australia peaked at number 6, spent 2 weeks at that spot, now drops to number 8. It's a Mistake.

It's a Mistake by Men at Work. Colin Hay, Greg Hamm, Ron Stryker, John Rees, and Jerry Spizer. They move from number 6 to number 8 in our survey as the countdown continues.

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8: Here's one of the strongest movers in the countdown this week. From number 12 to number 7 are 5 tough notches, but Billy Joel is one tough artist.

tops of Billboard's other charts this week. Number one on the country chart is A Fire I Can't Put Out by George Strait. Number one on the soul chart is Cold Blooded by Rick James. Number one on the album chart is Synchronicity by The Police. And on the pop singles chart, we're up to another song that also moves a potent five notches this high in the survey. From number 11 to number 6 this week. It's the first hit song by the Canadian band Men Without Hats, The Safety Dance. We can die.

Tell Her About It. Billy Joel on American Top 40, moving all the way from number 12 to number 7 in the countdown. His 18th Top 40 hit, Tell Her About It. Now, as we work our way toward the 6 most popular songs in America, let's check out the top

0: Moving up five big notches to number six in our survey of the 40 biggest, Men Without Hats and the Safety Dance. Since the hit song Puttin' on the Ritz was first introduced in a 1930 movie, it's been sung in at least three other big movies, once by Fred Astaire, once by Clark Gable, and once by the screen's most famous monster. Samples of each are coming up.
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5: Mitchell's Only Live and Local Color Radar. Overnight, increasing clouds, low around 71, southeast winds up to 10 to 15 miles an hour. For the rest of Sunday, 30% chance of showers, mainly before 3 p.m., becoming mostly cloudy with a high near 84 degrees. Southeast winds about 10 to 15 miles an hour. Monday, slight chance of showers between 7 a.m. and 4 p.m., gradually becoming sunny throughout the day, high near 93 and breezy. For more information, visit the Central Electric weather page on mitchellnow.com. 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
6: Here's Donna Summer's recent number 1 soul song. On the pop chart, it spent 3 weeks at number 3. Now at number 5, She Works Hard for the Money.

0: Boston's Donna Summer falls from 4 to 5 in our countdown of the 40 biggest with She Works Hard for the Money. Now on American Top 40, we're up to the hit song Puttin' on the Ritz. That's the 50-year-old song that was introduced by Harry Richman in the 1930 movie of the same name. Well, the song has also appeared in some other movies, sung by two of the biggest stars in cinema. In 1939, in the comedy film Idiot's Delight, Puttin' on the Ritz was sung by one of the most romantic leading men in movie history. And here's what his version sounded like.
1: If you're blue and you don't know where to go to, why don't you go where Harlem sits? Puttin' on the Ritz.
0: That's Puttin' on the Ritz, sung in the movie Idiot's Delight, by the same star who in the classic Gone with the Wind told Scarlett O'Hara, "Frankly, my dear, I don't give a damn." Screen legend Clark Gable. Then in 1946, Puttin' on the Ritz was sung by another screen legend. It was in a movie called Blue Skies, and his version sounded like this.
2: Now if you're blue and you don't know where to go to, why don't you go where fashion sits? Puttin' on the Ritz.
0: From the movie Blue Skies, that's the most popular dancer in motion picture history. Fred Astaire, with his version of Puttin' on the Ritz. Now, we've also come up with one more version, perhaps the oddest version. It appeared in the Mel Brooks comedy Young Frankenstein. And here's a piece of it, a duet between young Dr. Frankenstein and his monster.
3: If you're blue and you don't know where to go to, why don't you go where fashion sits? Different types who wear a day coat, pants with stripes or cutaway coat, perfect fits.
0: That's Gene Wilder as Dr. Frankenstein and Peter Boyle as the monster with their version of Puttin' on the Ritz. Now, here's the current hit version. It's at number 4 this week on American Top 40, and it's Taco's version.

0: Third week in the top 10, moving from 9 to 5 to this week number 4 on American Top 40. That's Taco and Putting on the Ritz. Three big ones to number 1, and we're counting them down.
1: 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American Top 40.
0: I'm Casey Kasem. In 1968, the Beatles set a record for most weeks at number 1 with one song by a rock group. That's when Hey Jude stayed at number 1 for 9 weeks. And this next song in our countdown came very close to tying that Beatle record. Last week was its 8th week at number 1. This week, it drops to number 3. Every Breath You Take by The Police.

0: After 8 consecutive weeks at number 1, The Police fall to number 3 this week. There's an English duo in the countdown who do their recording in a converted old church in London, a church they not only believe is haunted, but claim that the ghosts are helping them with the housework. Details and this duo's number 1 song are coming up.
1: The hits from coast to coast.
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11: We're up to a classic American Top 40 Extra. It's by singer and actress Dolly Parton, who we lost earlier this week at the age of 80 after a brief illness. Also known as the Queen of Country, Dolly moved to Nashville the day after graduating high school in 1964, where she began writing music. In 1966, she had her first hit on Billboard's country chart titled Dumb Blonde, and would go on to score 25 number one hits from 1971 to 2006. Meanwhile, she also pursued her acting career, starring in films like 9 to 5 and Steel Magnolias, along with several variety TV shows. And on the pop chart, her biggest achievement may have been in late 1992, when Whitney Houston's remake of her number one country hit, I Will Always Love You, topped the chart for 14 weeks and was named Billboard's number one single for all of 1993. Now here's Dolly Parton, along with Kenny Rogers, and a song that was on its way to number one, Islands in the Stream.

on its way to becoming the second of her two number one pop hits. That's the late Dolly Parton, along with Kenny Rogers and Islands in the Stream, a classic American Top 40 extra from 1983.

0: American
1: Top 40. These are the hottest hits in the USA, from the sandy shores of Hawaii to the rocky coast of Maine. Climbing a notch to number two, it's Michael Cimbello's hot hit from the Flashdance soundtrack. It's Maniac.

Sambello on American Top 40. His first chart single moves from number 3 to number 2 in our countdown of the 40 biggest. From the Flashdance soundtrack, that was Maniac. Well, now we're up to our new number 1 song by a duo who claim ghosts are helping them tidy up their recording studio. This is the story told us by Englishman Dave Stewart and Scotswoman Annie Lennox, who together form the act called Eurythmics. Recently, Dave and Annie put all their money into an old abandoned church in London. They took out a 21-year lease and set about converting it into a studio and rehearsal hall. And there's been a lot of work to do. It's a very old building. Part of it is in ruins and rubble. But that doesn't bother Annie and Dave. They're also not bothered by the fact that the church seems to be haunted. Dave says, quote, "Apparently it used to belong to an 18th century religious group called the Agapemonites, who were a sort of free love cult, persecuted and hounded out of existence." End of

quote. Dave claims that a ghost or something has been moving and clearing away bits of rubble in the church. He says after we've finished for the night, they go to work, because when we arrive the next morning, a good 2 hours of work has been done for us, so I believe them to be friendly. End of quote. I wonder if that ghost does windows. But Dave Stewart and Annie Lennox couldn't care less. Their song has just hit the top. The new number one song in the USA is Sweet Dreams by Eurythmics.

0: there it is, the new number one song in the USA. After four consecutive weeks at number two, Eurythmics move into the top position with Sweet Dreams Are Made of This. And there you have them, the 40 most popular records in America determined by Billboard magazine for the week ending September 3rd, 1983. American Top 40s produced in Hollywood by ABC Watermark, executive producer Tom Rounds, producer Don Bastani, with Matt Wilson, Meryl Schindler, Daryl Morton, Dana Schwartzwalder, Renee Jean Hill, Aaron Durai, Marty Rosenstock, and Paul Libeskind. I'm Casey Kasem. Join me next week, and again, we'll count down the 40 most popular songs in the USA. Till then, keep your feet on the ground and keep reaching for the stars.
1: 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Special thanks to Kalila Dawkins, Rob Durkee, Pete Battistini, Scott Lakefield, Mike Savage, Michael Cross, Dade Nunez, and of course, the legend where the countdown began, Casey Kasem.

I was happy as a lark. But now I go for walks, to the movies, maybe to the park. I have a seat on the same old bench to watch the children play. You know, tomorrow is their future, but for me, just another day. They all gather around me. They seem to know my name. We laugh, tell a few jokes, but it still doesn't ease my pain. I know I can't hide from a memory, though day after day I've tried. I keep saying she'll be back, but today

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Ugh. Now that was a true test of patience. You lived it, we play it. 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
1: What a time.
0: It was just the best. 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
2: Mitchell's only live and local color radar. Overnight, increasing clouds, low around 71, southeast winds up to 10 to 15 miles an hour. For the rest of Sunday, 30% chance of showers, mainly before 3 p.m., becoming mostly cloudy with a high near 84 degrees. Southeast winds about 10 to 15 miles an hour. Monday, slight chance of showers between 7 a.m. and 4 p.m., gradually becoming sunny throughout the day, high near 93 and breezy. For more information, visit the Central Electric weather page on MitchellNow.com.

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3: This is a public affairs program presented in the public interest called In Focus.
4: Well, on the state level, officials are readjusting changes to the child care assistance program after complaints from parents. The Department of Social Services announced changes to its payment model that would have impacted families by several hundred dollars, and some families saying it would be more cost effective to quit their jobs than to pay for child care costs. The issue was taken up by State Rep. Brian Mulder, who advocated for a readjustment, saying that the newest changes puts families in a spot where they can feel confident in being able to afford child care needs. On that note, when it comes to defining family, South Dakota recognizes relatives and family friends who step up to care for children who can't remain with their parents. Governor Larry Roden proclaimed September as Kinship Care Appreciation Month. The state is honoring those grandparents, relatives, tribal nation members, and others who keep children connected to their families and communities. State officials say kinship care can provide children with more stability and stronger family connections. And if you're looking to make family plans this Labor Day weekend, there are plenty of options here in Mitchell. Dakota Wesleyan Athletics kicks it off Friday as the Tiger women's volleyball team hosts St. Mary. Saturday, plenty of activities around town. You could start it at the Palace City Farmers Market from 9 to 11. Saturday afternoon, get ready for the end zone. It's football season in Mitchell as Dakota Wesleyan hosts Doan University of Nebraska. And if you're traveling over the holiday weekend, just plan for some potential heavier traffic on our roads. And you may want to keep an eye on some of those construction projects before you head out as well. MitchellNow.com can help you do that. Labor Day falls on Monday this year, September 7th, so a little later than we're used to. Just want to let you know about a traffic change. We have Gamble Street at 5th Avenue now closed, but Menser Street at 5th Avenue is now open to traffic. Well, as we turn the calendar page, September is here, and road construction continues on several major routes across the Mitchell region. We'll look at it a little bit closer. On Highway 38 east of Mitchell, crews will continue grading between 423rd and 425th Avenues, along with that drainage work and construction of new box culvert. In Wagner, Highway 46 construction moves into another phase, which means traffic will shift to two-way travel on the eastbound lanes. Drivers, you're reminded that the 15-mile-per-hour school zone limit remains in effect when children are present, despite the temporary removal of those flashing beacons. Now, construction of a new wider Platte Winter Bridge is expected to begin early next year, and the existing bridge will remain open during construction, with completion of the new bridge and highway anticipated sometime in 2031. So that's your construction snapshot, and you can get a refresher online, see what might affect your travel times, MitchellNow.com. Meanwhile, we start September with several fall hunting seasons here in South Dakota and around the Mitchell area. Hunters have some dates you may want to keep in mind. Archery deer and mourning dove seasons open today. Archery antelope season is already underway. Now, the next wave comes later this month, and deer hunters, you should also watch the licensing calendar as our state's fourth combined deer draw closes 8 a.m. today. Remaining licenses scheduled to become available as leftovers September 9th. Before you head into the field, you want to check specific license and unit, season dates, shooting hours, bag limits, and public access rules through South Dakota Game, Fish, and Parks. And what would you like to remember about this moment in time? We begin on the state level with distribution of funds. South Dakota and the Oglala Sioux Tribe are receiving disaster relief funds from the federal government. President Trump announced on social media that he is approving $3.4 million in funds for our state and an additional $1.7 million for tribes in recovery from severe storms. The president said in a post that South Dakota is a special place and that he is delivering for the state. Governor Larry Roden responded with a statement thanking the president, saying he was informed about the decision through a phone call with President Trump. From public health, after this summer's cyclospora outbreaks in South Dakota and across the nation, small farm advocates want regulators to support regional food producers instead of those bigger corporations. Investigators traced outbreaks to Taylor Farms of Mexico, which supplied lettuce to fast food chains, restaurants, and grocery stores. Farm Action's Joe Maxwell saying,
5: 40% of the mixed salad kits in the country are Taylor Farms. 40%. So regardless of where you walk into, the likelihood is that you could be dealing with Taylor Farms. The restaurants and the others need to be asking more questions.
4: In South Dakota, the health department reported 17 cases this year. The CDC has reported nearly 11,000 cases nationwide since the outbreaks began mid-June. And the South Dakota State Fair opened again.

0: 8's yesterday, and they're hosting the annual Salute to Veterans event today. It will feature Army veteran Susan Irons, who served during Desert Shield and Desert Storm, later dedicating her career to helping fellow vets. Veterans and active duty military members receive free admission to the fair today. Again, that kicked off yesterday in Huron.
1: Well, a historic church in Wessington Springs will not be rebuilt following a devastating fire late last year. According to reports shared on social media by the True Dakotan, Bishop Donald DeGroote told parishioners that the Sioux Falls Catholic Church Diocese will not rebuild the church. You may remember the building was heavily damaged by fire December 26. The Post says the decision follows nearly 8 months of consideration. Reaction posted on social media shows some disappointment among parishioners, with concerns raised about the future of the local Catholic community and where services will be held. No specific next step for the parish was included in the information shared. Politically, among the many races up for election in November is that Minnehaha County auditor position. Incumbent Republican Leah Anderson is hoping to fend off Democratic challenger Kurt Diedrich. Anderson saying she's proven to be a good communicator with strong work ethic. Diedrich is a property inspector, previously a township assessor in Illinois. He says the biggest thing he would change is the county's website. Absentee voting begins September 18th, with Election Day then scheduled for November 3rd. And good news for golf fans. PGA Tour Champions returns to Minnehaha Country Club for the Sanford International. The countdown is on as the city is hosting the tournament for the 9th time next month. Construction is underway at the country club. Structures are being set up, seats being placed around certain areas. Grounds crews members say the weather has been excellent and they're hoping to keep the course as dry as possible. Festivities will be held September 7th through the 13th. The 54-hole tournament tees off the 11th and will continue following in the days leading up. On the state level, South Dakota is getting about $3.4 million in federal aid to help repair damage from severe storms this summer. President Trump approved Governor Larry Roden's disaster request this week. It covers public property in 8 counties, as well as the Crow Creek and Lower Brule reservations. The storm included a mini derecho, tornado, and historic windstorm, with those damages topping $4.5 million. The federal government will cover about 75% of eligible repair costs. Well, AAA says travel costs are rising ahead of our Labor Day weekend. Probably no surprise that gas is going to be one of the biggest hits to the wallet. Representatives with the organization say that an increase in gas prices will have the biggest impact on Labor Day travel. The average price for a gallon is over $4 in South Dakota, when at this time last year, you may remember you were filling up at about $3 a gallon. We don't want to take our garbage and recycling barrels out to the curb on Monday, as Mitchell residents will just have everything pushed back a day, Monday being Labor Day, obviously, so pickup will happen one day later than normal. It'll start Tuesday, run through Saturday. The Mitchell Regional Landfill will also be closed on Labor Day. And speaking of Labor Day, have you put together plans yet? Well, there are plenty of events locally at MitchellNow.com. You can get the full weekend. Dakota Wesleyan Women's Volleyball today. You can start your Saturday morning at Palos City Farmers Market. Let the kiddos get into the Creation Station tomorrow. And then cheer on the Tigers with a Dakota Wesleyan football game. Just a reminder, you want to probably hit the road a little bit early, add some extra time. There will be some pretty busy travel days ahead of us, but all part of that Labor Day fun as we get to the official wind down of summer. And whatever your plans are, wishing you and yours a safe and fun Labor Day weekend.
0: Well, you may have heard the term explosive diarrhea, and it's all linked to that parasitic infection after this summer's Cyclospora outbreaks in South Dakota and states across the U.S. Now that's leading to small farm advocates wanting regulators to support regional food producers instead of the larger corporations. Laura Hatch reports.
2: Investigators traced the outbreaks to Taylor Farms of Mexico, which supplied lettuce to fast food chains, other restaurants, and grocery stores. Farm Action's Joe Maxwell says even though consumers have different choices in stores and restaurants, one supplier often provides many of those products.
3: 40% of the mixed salad kits in the country are Taylor Farms. 40%. So regardless of where you walk into, the likelihood is that you could be dealing with Taylor Farms. The restaurants and the others need to be asking more questions of their suppliers.
2: Taylor Farms is a $7 billion company with more than 25,000 employees, which Maxwell says creates too much consolidation and a lack of choice in the marketplace. South Dakota's health department has reported 17 Cyclospora cases this year. The CDC has reported nearly 11,000 cases nationwide since the outbreaks began in mid-June. I'm Laura Hatch reporting.
0: And starting today in South Dakota, they're expanding access to free breast and cervical cancer screenings for women. It's our state's All Women Count program, and it lowers the minimum age from 30 to 21. And health officials say the change will make it easier to catch those cancers early when treatment can be more effective. active. Well, local stores, restaurants, and service providers here in Mitchell like the idea of you supporting them if you want to contribute to our local economy and help support jobs and local tax base.

0: space to keep more economic activity within Mitchell, there are easy ways to do that. You can help by checking local options before shopping elsewhere and choosing locally owned restaurants and coffee shops, gift cards, community events, promotions involving Mitchell businesses, that sort of thing. And that local connection can then extend even further when businesses buy products and services from one another. So the idea is simple. Where Mitchell residents choose to spend dollars can play a role in strengthening the community of businesses here in Mitchell. You can find more about this and stay engaged with local government and economic development decisions at MitchellNow.com. On the state level, a candlelight vigil to observe International Overdose Awareness Day was scheduled. It was a nonprofit, Emily's Hope, that laid out 54 empty shoes to represent those who lost their lives to overdose in Minnehaha and Lincoln County since the beginning of the year. It began at 8 last evening at River Greenway Amphitheater in Sioux Falls. You may have seen the Arc of Dreams was lit purple, as it's the international color of overdose awareness. And don't forget, if you've been scrolling through the phone to see exactly what photos you got from Corn Palace Festival this year, we'd love to see those as well. Whether it was on the rides in the Midway or at some of those shows and concerts or just some fun selfies, you can send those in, and we're building a collage and photo album of the event at MitchellNow.com. You can find all the details as we recap the Corn Palace Festival and relive it a little bit through those photos. And you can always find local headlines anytime, and don't forget to stay on top of current events and anything happening in our area as well at MitchellNow.com. Well, continuing to ask for your help, Mitchell Area Crime Stoppers are trying to identify a suspect in a Corsica burglary investigation that traces back to late July. That's when an unknown person forced entry into a Main Street business during the early morning hours of July 24th and attempted to steal several items. They do know the suspect was dressed in all black with black and white Nike shoes, gloves, and carrying a hammer, shovel, and vice grips. If you have any information, you can anonymously call Mitchell Area Crime Stoppers, and a cash reward is available for information leading to that arrest. The reference case number there is 507. Well, on campus, Dakota Wesleyan University will adjust its schedule for the Labor Day holiday. DWU offices in Mitchell will be closed Monday, September 7th, in observance of Labor Day. University offices will then reopen Tuesday with regular core office hours, and that's 8 to 4. And speaking of Labor and Regulation Secretary Marsha Holtman will be a senior advisor to Governor Larry Roden. Holtman has led the Labor and Regulation Department since 2014 and has worked in state government for nearly three decades. She says the appointment is an honor and that she has great respect for Governor Roden's leadership. Workforce Development Director Kendra Ringstmeyer will take over as Labor and Regulation Secretary in the interim. And if you're looking to plan your family fun for the Labor Day weekend, don't forget to go to MitchellNow.com. All kinds of options that take you right from the farmers market on Saturday morning into the creative space and sporting events this weekend as well, all online at MitchellNow.com. Well, the meeting table will be busy tomorrow morning. Davidson County commissioners turn their attention to the budget, emergency communication, and November's general election when they meet tomorrow morning. Commissioners are scheduled to hold a 2026 provisional budget hearing at that Tuesday meeting, which is one of several financial items on the September 1st agenda. The emergency management director is also scheduled to discuss several items, including a 2027 emergency management grant contract, digital radio equipment, and emergency lights, whereas the highway superintendent will bring proposed revisions to the county's five-year highway plan, along with a speed zone resolution and equipment purchases. Commissioners are also scheduled to consider a resolution combining precincts for the November general election, along with capital outlay and budget matters. The meeting begins 9 a.m. Tuesday and will be at the Davidson County North Offices building in Mitchell. Stretching the lens a bit, the final briefs are being filed in a lawsuit against the city of Sioux Falls and Smithfield. Roughly 30 Crooks area residents are suing the city, company, and Sioux Falls Development Foundation, claiming they acted improperly in selecting Foundation Park as the new Smithfield plant site. Now, the lawsuit seeks to overturn the conditional use permit for the project. It claims that the odor, proximity to the houses across the county road, and other topics like traffic were not properly vetted. It also claims that offers to purchase property to expand Foundation Park should have been extended to nearby landowners. And if you have the perfect Corn Palace Festival selfie, you want to share that. We're going to be putting together a collage of some of the best moments of this year's action, and you can send those to news@MitchellNow.com and let us see some of your best snapshots, those moments caught in time, MitchellNow.com.
1: Mitchell residents, you want to plan for a change to garbage and recycling schedules because of Labor Day on Monday. Just a reminder, no garbage or recycling collection on Monday as it is Labor Day. Instead, those collections will run Tuesday through Saturday, with everyone's normal pickup just bumping one day later than usual. The Mitchell Regional Landfill will also be closed Labor Day on Monday, that's September 7th, and then reopen the next day, with that schedule change all coming from the City of Mitchell Street and Sanitation Department. Just a reminder. On the state level, officials say bird flu is now present in poultry flocks across four counties in the state. Officials say more than 150,000 birds

0: have been impacted by the bird flu since the start of August. State veterinarian Mendel Miller says three of the flocks were commercial turkey meat or breeder operators and one was a backyard flock. The CDC says it is possible for humans to contract the virus, but rare. Miller says basically the best way to ensure protection is just keep those clothes clean with disinfectants and keep flocks separated. And a familiar name to our state now being honored. Sanford Health is honoring the legacy of T. Denny Stamford with $1 million donated. They're giving that money to Sioux Empire United Way to help the organization reach its goal of more than $9,400,000 this year. The donation is actually a matching gift that runs until March 1st. United Way CEO Lisa Erickson saying it's the best way she can think of to pay tribute to Sanford, who she says loved the organization and matching gift programs. Sanford Health CEO Bill Gaston says helping the United Way is a privilege.
1: Well, our area Crime Stoppers is asking for your help with a burglary investigation that continues in Corsica. This is from an incident that traces back to the early morning hours of July 24th when investigators say an unknown person or persons forced their way into a business on Main Street and attempted to steal several items. They were reportedly dressed in all black with black and white Nike shoes. They wore gloves, carried a shovel, a wooden-handled hammer, and vice grips. Anybody who saw suspicious activity in that area around that time or has any information can anonymously contact Mitchell Area Crime Stoppers and submit a tip. There will be a cash reward available for any information leading to an arrest.
0: Well, on the state level, the State Department of Social Services is asking for permission to exclude soft drink purchases from SNAP. The department submitted a waiver to the U.S. Department of Agriculture's Food and Nutrition Service to implement the rule. The waiver stems from the passage of a bill during the 2026 legislative session requiring the department to submit a federal waiver to exclude non-alcoholic beverages containing natural or artificial sweeteners from its approved purchase list. If federal approval is obtained, the rule would be implemented after a six-month grace period. Well, Governor Larry Roden says he's working to strengthen relationships with the state's nine tribal nations. Roden says he's met with tribal leaders to discuss economic development, public safety, and rehabilitation. He's also encouraging more tribes to enter law enforcement agreements with the state. The governor says improving communication and working together will help reduce crime and address challenges on South Dakota's reservations.
1: As we begin September, just a heads up that a water shutoff is happening. It'll be 8:30 a.m. to 1 p.m. for fire hydrant replacement, and we're talking about East 6th and Gamble. So the areas affected include the 900 and 1,000 blocks of East 6th Street, again until about 1 this afternoon for that water shutoff.
0: Well, the Mitchell Corn Palace is in the top 5 roadside attractions in the country, according to a recent study. Maybe you spent some time there this summer or were recently there for a Corn Palace Festival. Sixth, which is a global car rental and mobility service, had the survey and ranked our landmark here of the Corn Palace fifth, just 3 spots behind in number 8, Wall Drug. The study focused on fun, family-friendly experiences, and researchers described the Corn Palace as an unusual attraction, but noted that its 4.3-star Google rating and popularity online proves that it's a family favorite. Well, Aurora County is putting a month-long spotlight on people who answer the call when emergencies happen. County commissioners have proclaimed next month as Aurora County First Response Responders Appreciation Month, so we just turned the page into September, but October will recognize our firefighters, law enforcement officers, EMTs, paramedics, and 911 dispatchers. The proclamation notes that many of the country's first responders are volunteers, giving their personal time to serve communities, and October is meant to show appreciation for those who respond when help is needed. It also recognizes the mental and physical demands that come with the job. And Rooted in Hope, You Belong Here. That's coming up this week, Thursday evening at Granite Springs Lodge, and it supports the mission of Rooted 23. And you can find details online when you go to the events tab on our website, mitchellnow.com.
1: Well, just a heads up, we want to change some of those garbage and recycling schedules next week, and that's because of Labor Day on Monday. There will be no garbage or recycling collection that day. So September 7th, Monday, starting the week, is Labor Day. Instead, now collections will run Tuesday through Saturday, with everyone's normal pickup occurring one day later than usual. The Mitchell Regional Landfill will also be closed on Labor Day, again Monday, and then reopen the following day. The schedule change comes from the City of Mitchell Street and Sanitation Department. Well, we have some numbers rumbling in from Sturgis. Officials now say that the 2026 Sturgis Motorcycle Rally saw an 11% decrease in tax collections. The state still generated more than $1.4 million in revenue, but collections were down from $1.58 million last year. Some organizers say that there was lower traffic because of the event celebrating a non-milestone year. Last year, remember, was the 85th anniversary of the event, though vendor participation was also down about 30% from 2025. The party continues in the Black Hills with the 20th annual Sturgis Mustang Rally, of course, getting started this week. And we did talk about this earlier in the week.

0: week, but just a reminder about an event tonight in near Alexandria that will help support local efforts surrounding mental health awareness and suicide prevention. Rooted in Hope, You Belong Here starts at 5:30. It'll run until 8:30 tonight at Granite Springs Lodge, and it will all benefit Rooted 23. It includes a taco bar, silent auction. Guest speakers include John Peterson and Corinne Parth, and there'll be messages focused on resilience, healing, and hope. You can find the full details on the event at our website, mitchellnow.com. 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

darts may have disappeared in the 80s, for good reason, but the music lives on. 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
1: 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This week's presentation is from September 3rd, 1983.

Hello again and welcome to American Top 40. My name's Casey Kasem and we're ready to do our weekly survey of the biggest hits in the USA. Our rankings come directly from the official Billboard Coast to Coast survey of radio airplay and record sales. Let's start off with a recap of last week's top three. The song at number three was Maniac.

0: Michael Sembello. At number two last week was Sweet Dreams by Eurythmics. And last week's number one was Every Breath You Take by The Police. It's been at number one for 8 weeks. Does it make it to nine? We'll find out as we count down the hottest records in America. And here we go.
1: Number 40.
0: Debuting at number 40 is a pop music star who began his career in the 1950s when he was 15 years old. He's Paul Anka, now 42, and debuting with a song called Hold Me Till the Morning Comes. Paul Anka.

Superstar Paul Inc on American Top 40, debuting at number 40 with Hold Me Till the Morning Comes. Five songs debut in this week's survey. Here's one by a band from New York City. Their first Top 40 hit 4 years ago got to number 26, Take Me to the River. Their second Top 40 hit comes in now at number 39. Here are Talking Heads and Burning Down the House.

0: the LP Speaking in Tongues, that's Burning Down the House by Talking Heads, debuting at number 39. 38 big ones to number one, and we're counting them down.
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0: I'm Casey Kasem. Here's another debut song. It's the first Top 40 hit for soul recording star Peabo Bryson. His duet is with pop and soul star Roberta Flack. Peabo and Roberta coming in at number 38 with Tonight I Celebrate My Love.

Bo Bryson, originally from Greenville, South Carolina, and Roberta Flack, originally from Asheville, North Carolina. They're together debuting at number 38 with Tonight I Celebrate My Love. In this week's survey, we have 13 British acts, and here's one of them. From Sheffield, England, Def Leppard at number 37 with Rock of Ages.

0: Def Leppard on American Top 40, falling from 25 to 37 in our countdown. A listener wants to know if the main theme music from any TV soap opera ever hit the top 40. Yes, one theme song from a popular soap opera became a hit because of a 14-year-old girl, a Romanian gymnast in the 1976 Olympics. Details coming up.
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0: AT40 originates in Hollywood. The current hit by the Little River Band climbs three notches this week. This is their 13th time in the top 40. At number 36, You're Driving Me Out of My Mind.

0: the Little River Band from Melbourne, Australia on American Top 40. Second week on the chart, moving from 39 to 36 in the countdown. You're driving me out of my mind. Now, let's answer that question about soap opera themes. Comes to us from David Johnson in Providence, Rhode Island. David wants to know how many theme songs from daytime television soap operas have hit the top 40. Well, only one soap opera theme has ever hit the top 40. And when it hit, it wasn't under its own title. Remember this melody? This piece of music was first introduced back in 1971 in a movie called Bless the Beasts and the Children. The song's title was Cotton's Dream. Then, 2 years later, it was picked up as a theme of a popular new soap opera. But that's not what put it in the top 40. The responsible party was a 14-year-old girl, a Romanian gymnast who won the hearts of the world in the 1976 Olympic Games in Montreal, Canada. She's Nadia Comăneci. Nadia was the first athlete in the history of the Olympics to get a perfect score of 10. She was so dazzling that ABC television covering the games reran her performances frequently. And during the slow-motion replays, the producers selected a song to accompany Nadia, a song that came from a soap opera. With each broadcast, the music became more popular. Finally, the composers Barry Dvorzon and Perry Botkin Jr. released it as a single, calling it Nadia's Theme. In the fall of 1976, it hit number 8. Nadia's Theme had a subtitle naming the CBS soap opera the music was taken from, The Young and the Restless. And there's your answer, David. Only one daytime soap opera theme has ever hit the top 40. The theme from The Young and the Restless, which hit number 8 in 1976 as Nadia's Theme. Thanks for your letter. Now, on with the countdown.
1: Number 35.
0: Singer Juice Newton debuts this week with her latest hit. It's a remake of a song that the British invasion group The Zombies took to number 6 back in 1965. Coming in at 35, here's Tell Her No.

0: Juice Newton on American Top 40. The girl from Virginia Beach, Virginia debuts at number 35 with Tell Her No. Up next, the first Top 40 single by the former lead singer of one of the biggest rock groups of all time, Led Zeppelin. Casey's Coast to
1: Coast. Our fantasy commish says for him it's all about the friendships. Cute, but I play to win. 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
3: 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Every week, American Top 40 is heard in the 50 states and around the world on great radio stations like WVJS, Owensboro, Kentucky, KMXL, Logan, Utah, and DWRT, Manila, the Philippines. Here's the first Top 40 solo hit by the former lead singer of one of the biggest rock groups of all time, the British band Led Zeppelin. He's Robert Plant, debuting with a song called Big Log. And coming in at number 34, it's the highest debuter of the week, Robert Plant.

former lead singer for the English supergroup Led Zeppelin. 36-year-old Robert Plant debuting with his first solo hit at number 34, Big Log, from the LP The Principle of Moments. Guitarist and singer George Benson has had 7 top 40 hits. His first in 1976 was This Masquerade. His biggest so far, a number 4, came in 1980, Give Me the Night. George's latest hit on American Top 40 climbs 5 notches this week to 33. Here's Lady Love Me.

0: The man born and raised in Pittsburgh, PA, George Benson on American Top 40 at number 33, moving up 5 notches second week on the chart with Lady Love Me. You know, the rock and roll era began in the mid-50s, and along with it came the phrase rock and roll. But wait, there was a hit song called Rock and Roll way back in the 1930s. Coming up is a piece of that record, along with the latest hit using rock and roll in its title.
1: The hits from coast to coast.
0: We're on our way to the number one song in the USA and counting down.
1: Number 32.
0: Moving up 3 notches this week is the latest hit by superstar Elton John. Here's Kiss the Bride.

0: Kiss the Bride, Elton John at number 32, third week on the chart, moving up three notches. You know, legendary disc jockey Alan Freed is often credited with coining the term rock and roll. But Alan Freed was responsible only for popularizing it. The phrase rock and roll was first heard publicly in a song that was a hit back in 1934. That's 20 years before the rock era began, in the mid-50s. It was the title of a hit record by the Boswell Sisters. And here's a piece of it.
1: Rock and roll, yeah.

That record by the Boswell Sisters was a hit 49 years ago. Its title, Rock and Roll. But it wasn't until 20 years after that, until the mid-50s, that the expression rock and roll took on the meaning it has today. DJ Alan Freed, when he was working in Cleveland, first used the expression to describe the contemporary music by black artists whose records he played. And that was the sound that became the foundation for the billion-dollar industry known as rock and roll. This week, the latest song to pay tribute to rock and roll is at number 31 in our survey. Here's ELO with Rock and Roll is King.

0: That song peaked at number 19 the past couple of weeks on AT40. This week it falls to 31 in the survey. Rock and Roll is King, ELO. And the countdown continues.
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0: These are the most popular songs in the USA as ranked by Billboard magazine. And Billboard says the current hit by singer Jeffrey Osborne moves up four notches this week to number 30. His song is Don't You Get So Mad.
1: Don't

0: You Get So Mad by 35-year-old Jeffrey Osborne, born and raised in Providence, Rhode Island. He's at number 30, moving up four notches, third week on the chart with Don't You Get So Mad. This is AT40 in Hollywood, California, counting down the most popular songs in the USA. I'm Casey Kasem. We'll continue in a moment. 29 big hits to go on our way to the number one song in the nation.
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1: A couple of weeks ago, a listener asked whether any performers had established themselves as acting stars in a TV series and then hit the top 40. Our answer was that many had. And I said that 5 television actors had even hit number 1. They were all men. Rick Nelson, Lorne Greene, David Soul, Sean Cassidy, and John Travolta. Well, there are 2 people we missed. 2 women. But a very sharp listener in Tennessee, Steve Vinson in Cookeville, remembered them. One of them starred as the daughter, Mary Stone, on The Donna Reed Show. And in 1962, her first record, Johnny Angel, hit number 1. That lady is Shelley Fabre. And Shelley's TV acting career has continued successfully ever since. Now, the other TV actor who also hit number 1 and we missed mentioning was the female comedian who played in one of the most successful and longest-running variety series in history. She acted in some of the funniest comedy sketches ever created for 11 years as a regular on The Carol Burnett Show. And during that time, in 1973, she hit number 1 with a song called The Night the Lights Went Out in Georgia. And that lady is Vicki Lawrence. And that should set the record straight regarding TV actors in leading roles who had hit number 1 on the pop chart, thanks to Steve Vinson in Cookeville. Now, from the AT40 archives, another of the number 1 songs of the 60s, and we're up to April 1962. This was the 47th number 1 single of the 60s, Johnny Angel, Shelley Fabre.

0: In our weekly review of all the number one songs of the 60s from the AT40 archives of April 1962, that was Shelley Fabre with Johnny Angel.
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0: In Hollywood, this is Casey Kasem on American Top 40, and we're counting down the biggest hits in the USA on our way to the one most popular song in the nation.
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0: This song peaked at number 4. Duran Duran with Is There Something I Should Know?
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0: Ran falling from 15 to 29 in our survey of the 40 biggest hits in the USA. Is there something I should know? Coming up, a long-distance dedication from a woman in Ohio to the worst singer she's ever heard.
1: Casey's Coast to Coast.
0: I'm Casey Kasem. The third top 40 hit from the album Frontiers falls five notches this week to number 28. Here's Journey with After the Fall.

Journey peaked last week at number 23. This week, they fall to 28 in our countdown of the 40 biggest hits in the USA. Their song, After the Fall. Now, we're up to our long-distance dedication. And this is another letter that illustrates just how much music means to all of us. Not only listening to it, but often singing for our own pleasure. The letter's from a woman in Cleveland, Ohio. And here's what she writes. Dear Casey, singing has always had an important place in my life. Even 10 years ago when I was a high school senior in a small town in Mississippi. My favorite class was choir. The best part of the school day was when I was standing in that choir room for that all too short hour, singing with all my heart. Halfway through my senior year, a new boy joined the choir. At first I was glad that he stood next to me. But then I heard him sing. Casey, I'd never heard such a poor singing voice before. From that point on, I held his poor voice against him and never tried to get to know him. 6 years later, I moved to Ohio. I was lonely, so remembering how much I enjoyed singing in my high school choir, I joined the choir at my new church. At the first practice, I noticed one bad voice stood out. I suddenly remembered the boy with the bad voice from high school, and I turned around, and there he was. We went out for coffee,

talked for hours. I realized how wrong I'd been to judge him on his voice alone. Casey, that was 4 years ago. Today, the boy with a bad voice is my husband, Tom. And though his voice hasn't improved, when I hear him singing in the shower, I know it's the most beautiful voice I'll ever hear. Would you please play Killing Me Softly with his song for Tom? I want him to know that it's not his voice, but his song I love. Thank you, Denise. Okay, Denise, here's your long-distance dedication. Strumming.

0: Number one in 1973. That's Roberta Flack with Killing Me Softly with his song. A long-distance dedication from Denise in Cleveland, Ohio, to her husband, Tom. And the countdown continues on American Top 40.
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0: These are the biggest hits in the USA as determined each week by the nationwide survey of Billboard magazine. I'm Casey Kasem. At the moment, we have three Canadian acts in the countdown. We've already heard from Paul Anka, and Men Without Hats are coming up. Here's the third act from Canada at number 27, a five-man band from Vancouver. It's Loverboy, falling 10 notches with Hot Girls in Love.

0: The group is Loverboy from Canada. They're at number 27 this week, falling 10 notches with Hot Girls in Love. Coming up is the latest hit by the band who recently broke a record held for 17 years by the Beatles. Their show at New York Shea Stadium sold out faster than any other concert in Shea Stadium history.
1: Casey's Coast to Coast.
0: I'm Casey Kasem, doing the countdown.
2: Number 26.
0: The trio called Shalimar have hit the top 40 three times, with Uptown Festival second time around, and currently with Dead Giveaway. Up three notches to number 26 this week, here's Shalimar.

From Los Angeles, California, the group is Shalimar and their hit song, Dead Giveaway, moving from 29 to 26 in the countdown. Now, we're up to the latest hit by a band who recently broke a record the Beatles have held for 17 years. It's the record for the fastest sellout of any concert at New York Shea Stadium. Back in 1966, when the Beatles played at the home of the Mets baseball team, Shea Stadium, they sold out all 60,000 seats in a little less than 8 hours. And since then, that stood as the record at the stadium for a non-athletic event. But when tickets went on sale for the August 18th concert by another band, tickets sold at a clip that totally eclipsed the Beatles' record. All 60,000 tickets priced at $17.50 apiece sold out in a mere 5 hours. In fact, at one point, the tickets, with the help of computers that the Beatles never had, were going at the rate of 250 per minute, 15,000 an hour. And that clearly gives this band, The Police, the record for the fastest sellout in Shea Stadium history. This week, one of the songs that had those fans lining up leaps 12 notches to number 25. Biggest move.

0: The Police on American Top 40. They debuted at number 37 last week and move all the way up to number 25. Biggest mover in the countdown this week with King of Pain. 24 big ones to number one, and the countdown continues.
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3: 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Climbing 8 notches to number 24 are the 5 men from London who call themselves Spandau Ballet. Their first hit in the United States is called True.

the first chart single in the U.S. for Spandau Ballet from England. They move from 32 all the way up to 24 in the countdown. Well, now, here's a woman who's been on the Hot 100 chart ever since she debuted with her first big hit a year and 2 months ago. Between Gloria, Solitaire, and her latest hit, Laura Branigan has been in the Hot 100 continuously since July 10th, 1982. 61 straight weeks. Climbing four notches this week to number 23, here's Laura Branigan and How Am I Supposed to Live Without You?

0: Laura Branigan on American Top 40 with How Am I Supposed to Live Without You? Moving from 27 to 23 in the countdown as the countdown continues.
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0: This is the first Top 40 hit for Frank Stallone. From the movie Stayin' Alive, climbing 8 notches this week, here's Far From

Frank Stallone with Far From Over from the Stayin' Alive soundtrack. It moves from 30 to 22 in the countdown. Now we're up to the song Promises, Promises by the two-man English band Naked Eyes. They come from a town that has a fascinating history. They're from the city of Bath in southwest England. Now, Bath was founded not by the English, but by the Romans way back around the year 50 A.D. What drew the conquering legions to that spot were the hot mineral springs that bubbled out of the ground. And the Roman Empire's talented engineers built the famous baths that give the city its name. And for the next 300 or 400 years, the Roman elite spent their holidays there, soaking up the steam and the bubbles. Then the legions were called back to Rome to fight off the Huns and the Goths. And the baths and buildings were pretty much forgotten. That is, until the early 1700s, when Queen Anne went there to take a bath. And that triggered the rebuilding of the beautiful city that Bath, England is today. And some of the original elaborate Roman baths are still bubbling for tourists to see today. That's the hometown of Naked Eyes, whose hit song Promises, Promises climbs 3 notches this week to number 21.

0: Naked Eyes at number 21, moving up three notches, fourth week on the chart with Promises, Promises. I'm Casey Kasem. This is American Top 40 in Hollywood. We're counting down the week's 40 biggest hits, and we're 20 hits away from number one. We'll continue in a moment.
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0: Hello again, and welcome to American Top 40. My name's Casey Kasem, and we're ready to do our weekly survey of the biggest hits in the USA. Our rankings come directly from the official Billboard Coast to Coast survey of radio airplay and record sales. Let's start off with a recap of last week's top three. The song at number three was Maniac by Michael Cimbello. At number two last week was Sweet Dreams by Eurythmics. And last week's number one was Every Breath You Take by The Police. It's been at number one for 8 weeks. Does it make it to nine? We'll find out as we count down the hottest records in America. And here we go.
1: Number 40.
0: Debuting at number 40 is a pop music star who began his career in the 1950s when he was 15 years old. He's Paul Anka, now 42, and debuting with a song called Hold Me Till the Morning Comes. Paul Anka.

superstar Paul Inc on American Top 40, debuting at number 40 with Hold Me Till the Morning Comes. Five songs debut in this week's survey. Here's one by a band from New York City. Their first Top 40 hit 4 years ago got to number 26, Take Me to the River. Their second Top 40 hit comes in now at number 39. Here are Talking Heads and Burning Down the House.

0: the LP Speaking in Tongues, that's Burning Down the House by Talking Heads, debuting at number 39. 38 big ones to number one, and we're counting them down.
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0: I'm Casey Kasem. Here's another debut song. It's the first Top 40 hit for soul recording star Peabo Bryson. His duet is with pop and soul star Roberta Flack. Peabo and Roberta coming in at number 38 with Tonight I Celebrate My Love.

Bo Bryson, originally from Greenville, South Carolina, and Roberta Flack, originally from Asheville, North Carolina. They're together debuting at number 38 with Tonight I Celebrate My Love. In this week's survey, we have 13 British acts, and here's one of them. From Sheffield, England, Def Leppard at number 37 with Rock of Ages.

Def Leppard on American Top 40, falling from 25 to 37 in our countdown. A listener wants to know if the main theme music from any TV soap opera ever hit the top 40. Yes, one theme song from a popular soap opera became a hit because of a 14-year-old girl, a Romanian gymnast in the 1976 Olympics. Details coming up. The hit.

0: We're counting down the hottest hits in the nation on American Top 40. I'm Casey Kasem, and the countdown continues.
1: Number 20.
0: Australian-born pop and TV star Rick Springfield moves up a notch this week with his current hit, Human Touch.
2: Human Touch.

Rick Springfield with his ninth top 40 hit. He's at number 20, moving up a notch with Human Touch. He wrote it and co-produced it as well. From Hollywood, this is Casey Kasem, and the countdown doesn't stop till we get to number one. At number 19, moving down a notch from Portland, Oregon, here's Quarter Flash, lead singer Rindy Ross, and Take Me to Heart.

0: Quarter Flash with their third top 40 hit at number 19, moving down a notch, Take Me to Heart. A listener in Georgia wants to know, how many social protest songs have hit number one? Well, we managed to come up with at least three. One by Barry McGuire, one by Edwin Starr, and one by the Raiders. Details coming up.
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0: I'm Casey Kasem. Here's the Australian group who released only 10 singles here in the U.S., and all 10 have hit the top 40. Seven made the top five, including their number one smash, The One That You Love. Their current hit climbs eight hefty notches to number 18. Air Supply, and Making Love Out of Nothing at All.

0: Making love out of nothing at all. Air Supply from Sydney, Australia, at number 18 in our countdown, moving up 8 notches. Now, let's answer that question about social protest songs. Just a few weeks ago, we listed some current songs of protest or social commentary, like Prince's 1999 and Eddie Grant's Electric Avenue. Well, Anthony J. Mobley in Savannah, Georgia, wants to know, how many social protest songs have hit number one? Now, that's a tricky one, because some number one songs have sounded like they might be protest hits, but their lyrics aren't obvious. Within the AT40 staff, we have partial agreement that songs like In the Year 2525 by Zager and Evans and You Haven't Done Nothing by Stevie Wonder are social protests. But we all agree that three other number ones are bona fide social protest songs, songs that make a definite statement. In 1965, Barry McGuire hit number one with his protest commentary with lines like, "And you tell me over and over and over again, my friend, you don't believe we're on the eve of destruction." That's from Barry McGuire's song, Eve of Destruction. In 1970, Edwin Starr went to number one with his protest song that had almost chant-like lyrics. War, what is it good for? Absolutely nothing. Edwin Starr's War. And in 1971, the Raiders hit the top spot with a song about the plight of the Cherokee people. The Raiders sang, "They took the whole Indian nation, put us on this reservation." The title of the song? Indian Reservation. And there's your answer, Anthony. The three hits, all definitely social protest songs that went to number one. Thanks for your letter. Now, on with the countdown.
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0: is She's Sexy and 17, and the countdown continues. 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
0: 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The current solo hit by Stevie Nicks peaked at number 5 2 weeks ago. Now it's at number 16. Stand Back. No.

0: Stevie Nicks on AT40. After six consecutive weeks in the top 10, she falls from 7 to 16 with Stand Back. Coming up, a long-distance dedication from a family in Wisconsin to a Brazilian student 6,000 miles away.
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0: I'm Casey Kasem. The British singer from Wales, Bonnie Tyler, climbs five notches this week to number 15 with Total Eclipse of the Heart.

Total Eclipse of the Heart from the LP Faster Than the Speed of Night. Bonnie Tyler on American Top 40, moving from number 20 to number 15 in our countdown. You know, the requests for long-distance dedications that come in every week are aimed at people all over the world. This one, for instance, goes out to someone in Brazil. It comes from a woman in Oconomowoc, Wisconsin. She writes, "Dear Casey, on July 1st, it was 1 year since our exchange student returned to his home in Valença, Brazil. We were the host family for Cesar Marques from August 1981 until July 1982. We had considered hosting a foreign exchange student for years, but it wasn't until 1981 that we actually applied. We have 6 children of our own, a married son, 2 daughters in college, a high school senior, an 8th grader, and a 3rd grader. Our year with Cesar as a member of our family was a tremendous one for all of us. Our hearts were expanded so that he became our son and brother for life. We found we were able to love and understand someone from a very different background as a member of our own close family. We have a feeling of being related to his Brazilian family, whom we've never seen, but with whom we have so much in common because one of them was so suited to become one of us. Saying goodbye was probably the saddest day of our lives, but saying hello again will be the most beautiful. We'd like to make a long-distance dedication to Cesar and to all the 3,400 foreign students and their host families who are here in the United States from 60 foreign countries. May you all experience what we did, and may you also gain a son or daughter for life. Please play Hello Again as our first anniversary remembrance. Signed, Jane Tremaine." Okay, Mrs. Tremaine, here's your long-distance dedication.

0: Neil Diamond with Hello Again, a long-distance dedication from the Tremaine family in Wisconsin to the student from Brazil, Cesar, who just spent a year with them. And the countdown continues.
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1: Once a week with American Top 40, and you know how your favorite songs are doing across the USA. Like the current hit by Jackson Browne. It's called Lawyers in Love, and it's at number 14 for its second week. Jackson Browne.

With the 14th most popular song in the USA, same position as last week, Jackson Browne and Lawyers in Love. You know, one of the most respected news weeklies in the world is Time Magazine. Their covers often feature important political leaders and spotlight new trends. So when a pop star makes the cover of Time, you know they're big stuff, like the Beatles or Elton John or the superstar whose latest hit is coming up. Jeez.

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1: Number 13.
0: Here's the band whose debut album was the number one album of last year. The follow-up, Alpha, roared into the top 10 on the album chart this week, leaping from number 29 all the way to 8. And from that album, here's the current hit, moving up 3 notches on the pop chart to 13. Don't Cry by Asia.

From London, England, it's the group Asia on American Top 40 at number 13, moving up three with Don't Cry. Now, we're up to a hit by the superstar who recently appeared on the cover of Time magazine. Now, Time is one of the most respected news journals published today. Their covers usually feature political figures and world leaders, the movers and the shakers. So, when the editors of Time put a pop star on their cover, you know whoever they choose is having some kind of vital impact on our pop culture. Time goofed, of course, by ignoring Elvis Presley in the 50s. But in the 60s, Time magazine couldn't ignore the Beatles. Paul and John also appeared solo on Time covers. And other pop stars who appeared on the cover of Time include Elton John, Linda Ronstadt, Aretha Franklin, James Taylor, The Band, Joni Mitchell, Bruce Springsteen, Cher, and The Who. One cover was shared by four artists, Roberta Flack, Harry Nilsson, Carole King, and Ian Anderson of Jethro Tull. And the latest pop music star to appear on a Time cover did it just 7 weeks ago. He's an English rock superstar. And here's what the cover story by writer Jay Cox said. In a hurricane-force career that has swept over a decade, lost force sometimes, but never blown out to sea, he's tried on almost as many private faces and public personas as he has written songs. At age 36, David Bowie is the oldest fresh face in rock. End of quote. At number 12 this week, here he is right off the cover of Time magazine. David Bowie and China Girl.

0: David Bowie reached number 10 in our countdown last week. That was his peak with the song China Girl. This week, he falls to number 12. We're counting down to a hit that establishes a new record. It makes the album it comes from the only album ever to produce 5 top 10 hits. That record-busting song is coming up. My name's Casey Kasem, and this is American Top 40. Our countdown of the most popular hits in the USA continues in a moment.
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7: We're up to a classic American Top 40 Extra. 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The trio formed in Houston back in 1969 and went on to score 17 Hot 100 hits throughout the 70s, 80s, and 90s. Singles like LaGrange, Sharp Dressed Man, Legs, Give It Up, and this hit from 1983, Gimme All Your Love.

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but Human League on American Top 40. The English Act at number 11 in the countdown, falling three notches with Keep Feeling Fascination. Now on American Top 40, we're up to a song that establishes a new chart record. The category is the album that's generated the most top 10 hits. Up till now, five albums have been tied for that title, with four top 10 singles apiece. Those five albums are Fleetwood Mac's Rumors, Michael Jackson's two albums, Off the Wall and Thriller, the movie soundtrack album from Grease, and the soundtrack album from Saturday Night Fever. But now, one of those albums has broken the record of four top tens as the latest single from it becomes the fifth top 10. Here are the album's hits chronologically. There's The Girl Is Mine, Billie Jean, Beat It, Wanna Be Startin' Something, and now the fifth top 10 hit from it,

making the album Thriller the first album in history to produce 5 top 10 hits. And here is that 5th song, climbing from number 13 to number 10 this week, Human Nature by superstar Michael Jackson.

0: Michael Jackson moving Human Nature from number 13 to number 10 in our countdown. And that song from the album Thriller makes that album the only album in history to generate 5 top 10 records. And the countdown continues.
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0: I'm Casey Kasem, coming to you from Hollywood. At number 9 for a second week, here's Culture Club, and I'll tumble for you.

Second week at number 9 in popularity, Culture Club, and I'll tumble for you. American Top 40s heard in the 50 states and around the world every week on great radio stations like WCIT, Lima, Ohio, KGKL, San Angelo, Texas, and CKBI, Prince Albert, Saskatchewan, Canada. The current hit by Men at Work from Australia peaked at number 6, spent 2 weeks at that spot, now drops to number 8. It's a Mistake.

It's a Mistake by Men at Work. Colin Hay, Greg Hamm, Ron Stryker, John Rees, and Jerry Speiser. They move from number 6 to number 8 in our survey as the countdown continues.

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0: Here's one of the strongest movers in the countdown this week. From number 12 to number 7 are 5 tough notches, but Billy Joel is one tough artist.

Tell Her About It. Billy Joel on American Top 40, moving all the way from number 12 to number 7 in the countdown. His 18th Top 40 hit, Tell Her About It. Now, as we work our way toward the 6 most popular songs in America, let's check out the tops of Billboard's other charts this week. Number 1 on the country chart is A Fire I Can't Put Out by George Strait. Number 1 on the soul chart is Cold Blooded by Rick James. Number 1 on the album chart is Synchronicity by The Police. And on the pop singles chart, we're up to another song that also moves a potent 5 notches this high in the survey. From number 11 to number 6 this week. It's the first hit song by the Canadian band Men Without Hats, The Safety Dance. We can dance.

0: moving up 5 big notches to number 6 in our survey of the 40 biggest, Men Without Hats and the Safety Dance. Since the hit song Puttin' on the Ritz was first introduced in a 1930 movie, it's been sung in at least 3 other big movies, once by Fred Astaire, once by Clark Gable, and once by the screen's most famous monster. Samples of each are coming up.
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1: 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On the pop chart, it spent 3 weeks at number 3. Now at number 5, she works hard for the money.

0: Boston's Donna Summer falls from 4 to 5 in our countdown of the 40 biggest with She Works Hard for the Money. Now on American Top 40, we're up to the hit song Puttin' on the Ritz. That's the 50-year-old song that was introduced by Harry Richman in the 1930 movie of the same name. Well, the song has also appeared in some other movies, sung by two of the biggest stars in cinema. In 1939, in the comedy film Idiot's Delight, Puttin' on the Ritz was sung by one of the most romantic leading men in movie history. And here's what his version sounded like.
1: If you're blue and you don't know where to go to, why don't you go where Harlem sits? Puttin' on the Ritz.
0: That's Puttin' on the Ritz, sung in

0: the movie Idiot's Delight by the same star who in the classic Gone with the Wind told Scarlett O'Hara, "Frankly, my dear, I don't give a damn." Screen legend Clark Gable. Then in 1946, Puttin' on the Ritz was sung by another screen legend. It was in a movie called Blue Skies, and his version sounded like this.
1: Now if you're blue and you don't know where to go to, why don't you go where fashion sits? Putting on the Ritz.
0: From the movie Blue Skies, that's the most popular dancer in motion picture history. Fred Astaire, with his version of Putting on the Ritz. Now, we've also come up with one more version, perhaps the oddest version. It appeared in the Mel Brooks comedy Young Frankenstein. And here's a piece of it, a duet between young Dr. Frankenstein and his monster.
2: If you're blue and you don't know where to go to, why don't you go where fashion sits? Different types who wear a day coat, pants with stripes or cutaway coat, perfect fits.
0: That's Gene Wilder as Dr. Frankenstein and Peter Boyle as the monster with their version of Putting on the Ritz. Now, here's the current hit version. It's at number 4 this week on American Top 40, and it's Taco's version.

third week in the top 10, moving from 9 to 5 to this week number 4 on American Top 40. That's Taco and Putting on the Ritz. Three big ones to number 1, and we're counting them down.

I'm Casey Kasem. In 1968, the Beatles set a record for most weeks at number one with one song by a rock group. That's when Hey Jude stayed at number one for 9 weeks. And this next song in our countdown came very close to tying that Beatle record. Last week was its 8th week at number one. This week, it drops to number 3. Every Breath You Take by The Police.

0: every breath you take. After 8 consecutive weeks at number 1, The Police fall to number 3 this week. There's an English duo in the countdown who do their recording in a converted old church in London, a church they not only believe is haunted, but claim that the ghosts are helping them with the housework. Details and this duo's number 1 song are coming up.
1: The hits from coast to coast.
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4: We're up to a classic American Top 40 Extra. It's by singer and actress Dolly Parton, who we lost earlier this week at the age of 80 after a brief illness. Also known as the Queen of Country, Dolly moved to Nashville the day after graduating high school in 1964, where she began writing music. In 1966, she had her first hit on Billboard's country chart titled Dumb Blonde, and would go on to score 25 number one hits from 1971 to 2006. Meanwhile, she also pursued her acting career, starring in films like 9 to 5 and Steel Magnolias, along with several variety TV shows. And on the pop chart, her biggest achievement may have been in late 1992, when Whitney Houston's remake of her number one country hit, I Will Always Love You, topped the chart for 14 weeks and was named Billboard's number one single for all of 1993. Now here's Dolly Parton, along with Kenny Rogers, and a song that was on its way to number one, Islands in the Stream.

On its way to becoming the second of her two number one pop hits, that's the late Dolly Parton, along with Kenny Rogers and Islands in the Stream.

These are the hottest hits in the USA, from the sandy shores of Hawaii to the rocky coast of Maine. Climbing a notch to number two, it's Michael Cimbello's hot hit from the Flashdance soundtrack. It's Maniac.

Michael Sembello on American Top 40. His first chart single moves from number 3 to number 2 in our countdown of the 40 biggest. From the Flashdance soundtrack, that was Maniac. Well, now we're up to our new number 1 song by a duo who claim ghosts are helping them tidy up their recording studio. This is the story told us by Englishman Dave Stewart and Scotswoman Annie Lennox, who together form the act called Eurythmics. Recently, Dave and Annie put all their money into an old abandoned church in London. They took out a 21-year lease and set about converting it into a studio and rehearsal hall. And there's been a lot of work to do. It's a very old building. Part of it is in ruins and rubble. But that doesn't bother Annie and Dave. They're also not bothered by the fact that the church seems to be haunted. Dave says, quote, "Apparently it used to belong to an 18th century religious group called the Agapemonites, who were a sort of free love cult, persecuted and hounded out of existence." End of quote.

Dave claims that a ghost or something has been moving and clearing away bits of rubble in the church. He says after we've finished for the night, they go to work, because when we arrive the next morning, a good 2 hours of work has been done for us, so I believe them to be friendly. End of quote. I wonder if that ghost does windows. But Dave Stewart and Annie Lennox couldn't care less. Their song has just hit the top. The new number one song in the USA is Sweet Dreams by Eurythmics.

0: it is, the new number one song in the USA. After four consecutive weeks at number two, Eurythmics move into the top position with Sweet Dreams Are Made of This. And there you have them, the 40 most popular records in America determined by Billboard magazine for the week ending September 3rd, 1983. American Top 40s produced in Hollywood by ABC Watermark, executive producer Tom Rounds, producer Don Bastani, with Matt Wilson, Meryl Schindler, Daryl Morton, Dana Schwartzwalder, Renee Jean Hill, Aaron Durai, Marty Rosenstock, and Paul Leveskin. I'm Casey Kasem. Join me next week, and again, we'll count down the 40 most popular songs in the USA. Till then, keep your feet on the ground and keep reaching for the stars.
1: 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Special thanks to Kalila Dawkins, Rob Durkee, Pete Battistini, Scott Lakefield, Mike Savage, Michael Cross, Dave Nunez, and of course, the legend where the countdown began, Casey Kasem.

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0: Steven Tyler, what would I do without you? I'd be lost. I wouldn't know which way to walk. Aerosmith, you lived it. We play. Cool. 98.3. Well, if you didn't catch Casey Kasem's American Top 40 of the 80s this morning because you were sleeping in on a Sunday morning on this four-day weekend, hopefully you don't have to go to work tomorrow. Well, no worries. We got you covered. Just tune back in 7 o'clock tonight for Casey Kasem's American Top 40 of the 80s. And they're going to feature a countdown from September 5th, 1981. And then later on tonight, make sure you check in with that other Casey. Casey Petrowski on the Beatles show at 11 p.m. And he's going to let you know the Fab Four songs that include the word stop in their list.
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There he goes. Way bye-bye. Off flies Kenny Loggins into the sunset, into the danger zone. You lived it. We play it. Cool 98.3. Here's Eric Carmen.

0: Culture Club. Do you really want to hurt me? You lived it. We play Cool 98.3. Well, it's Labor Day weekend, and you know what that means. It means no trash pickup tomorrow. That's exactly what it means. It means barbecues and no trash pickup. The sanitation department's taking the weekend off, and that's okay because they do a tough job anyways, and they deserve it. So trash pickup, recycling pickup, it's all going to be shifted today. It's running Tuesday through Saturday, September 8th through the 12th. And don't put your garbage cans out tomorrow. There's no need. They'll just sit out there an extra day. The landfill is also closed on Monday, September 7th. So if you want to know more about all of this and you've got trash needs and all that, and you've got to, you know, break out your calendar and set this up on your schedule, well, give 995-8465 a call or head on over to www.cityofmitchellsd.gov.
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You know what, Dan Hartman? 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That's just fine with me. You lived it. We play it. 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

0: You lived it, we play it. Cool 98.3. There's Rod Stewart, Forever Young. A little song he wrote for his son back in the 80s. Remember the kid in the video, in the Forever Young video on MTV? That was his son. I wonder what he looks like now. He's got to be mid to late 30s, right? At least. Yeah. On the way, cool music coming up from Heart, Stevie Nicks. Oh, look at that. We got some Hojo coming your way. And you know things can only get better. Well, the sports season's heating up. And there is so much sports, I'm going to have to run down to Staples and get me a planner to keep track of all the schedule. Wait a minute. No, I don't. All I got to do is pick me up a 2026 sports book. They're in, they're free, and they're while supplies last. You got to get to a sponsor location to do it. But Dave, where are the sponsor locations? I'm glad you asked. 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And it's got schedules for Mitchell High, most of the area high schools around here, Dakota Wesleyan, South Dakota College, NFL schedule. 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

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What's that all about? 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Do you believe in love? Huey Lewis in the news. 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

0: Just doing the conga right around this radio station here, all the way around. I made the circle. Copacabana, Barry Manilow, you lived it. We play Cool 98.3. Did you hear about this woman out in Richmond, Virginia? This is on Sky News. She woke up at 6 in the morning. She was dreaming that she had a field mouse that was trying to crawl its way into her mouth. Now, that doesn't sound like a dream to me. That sounds more like a nightmare. But one of those instinctual things, you know, where you wake up from a dream and you just jolt. Well, she's trying to pull this mouse out of her mouth and realizes that, well, as she comes to, it's a bat. A bat was trying to crawl into her mouth. And she pulls it out, screams for her husband, and her husband runs and grabs a T-ball bat. He's going to bat the bat with the bat. Yeah, and she said, no, don't do that. Don't kill the bat. We need to check it for rabies. So they collected the bat and scurried off to the ER. And thankfully, the bat didn't have rabies, and she was okay. And yeah, all I can imagine is husband running around the bedroom with a bat, screaming, "Sharon!"
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You lived it. We play it. Cool 98.3 is John Cougar Mellencamp. Oh, it hurts so good.

0: You lived it. We play it. Cool 98.3. Pointer Sisters. If you're going to be jumping for anybody's love, you might be able to pick up a cheap pair of Nikes to do it. They're in some trouble. Nike got the boot from the S&P 100. Yeah, later this month, they're going to be dropped from the S&P 100. It's the first time Nike's been dropped from the index since the benchmark was created. Ouch. Oh, that hurts so bad. But Nike's been struggling through a lengthy turnaround. Its stocks are down. Yeah, it's just in bad shape, and they're having to compete with companies like Hoka. And this whole change takes effect September 21st. And for the company's slogan, just do it, well, this might be the first time Nike has been told, just don't. I don't know. You know, they tell you to buy the market when it's down, so maybe it's the right time to buy Nike shares. But what do I know? I thought Beanie Babies were a good investment.
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Okay, we may not be able to save you from that paper shredder in the break room, but we can rescue you from another monotonous workday. 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

0: There's Aerosmith. You lived it. We play it. 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Dave Bonham hanging out with you. I've got my Cinch playoff tickets lined up. Do you have yours? You want to get in on this? I'm super excited about it. Can't wait. September 25th through the 27th, it's happening at Denny Sanford Premier Center in Sioux Falls. There's over $1 million on the line, $1.5 million to be exact, and a shot at the National Finals Rodeos. Oh, it's going to be huge. It's going to be fantastic. There's going to be bronking bucks and riding bulls and cowboys running all around and clowns. Oh, it's going to be amazing, don't you know? 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

Baby, go get your dancing shoes on. You know why? Because you should be dancing. Yeah. It's the Bee Gees. You lived it. We play it. 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

0: Mike and the Mechanics, All I Need is a Miracle, You Lived It. We play a cool 98.3. These guys are so creative when they take a break. Well, they got to go start a side project because they can't just stop working. Mike and the Mechanics there. Well, Casey Kasem's American Top 40, the 80s, is coming up at 7 o'clock tonight. And it's going to be a week of Top 40 Countdown from September 5th, 1981. You're not going to want to miss it. And then at 11 o'clock, we check in with Casey Petrowski, and he's going to be featuring the Fab Four songs that include the word stop in their lyrics on The Beatles Show tonight at 11. Don't miss.
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0: 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There's Linda Ronstadt. When Will I Be Loved? That song was actually a cover of a 1960 hit by the Everly Brothers. They took it all the way to number 8, but Linda, she pushed it to number 2 on the Hot 100, number 1 on the country chart back in 1975. 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

Stray Cats rocking this town with all that cool music that we play right here on Cool 98.3. You lived it. We play it. Here's the Eurythmics.

0: I just can't fight this feeling anymore. REO Speedwagon, you lived it. We play it. Cool 98.3. Coming up tomorrow, it's Labor Day. Yeah, Labor Day's here. Hopefully you don't have to labor on Labor Day and you get to barbecue and hang out and all that. The sanitation department is not going to be laboring on Labor Day either. The landfill's closed. Garbage and recycling pickup has been pushed back a day. 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So just keep that in mind. Don't roll those garbage cans out tomorrow. No need. They'll just sit around overnight, be in the way. You know what I mean? If you want to know more about it, call 995-8465 or head on over to cityofmitchellsd.gov.
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On the way, I've got more cool music lined up from Kim Carnes, Michael Jackson, but right now it's Bruce Hornsby in the Range, The Way It Is on Cool 98.3.

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0: You lived it, we play it. Cool 98.3, Betty Davis Eyes, Kim Carnes. Speaking of eyes, out in England, this guy, he bought a what he thought was a goofy old taxidermied fox head at an antique market for about $67. And bought it because the thing had these ridiculous googly eyes. They weren't Betty Davis eyes, but they were ridiculous googly eyes and made him laugh. So he picked it up and eventually he got tired of it. He put the fox up for auction, where an expert took a closer look at it and noticed something strange about the teeth. It wasn't a fox at all. It was actually the head of a thylacine. Now, what is that? Well, it's called the Tasmanian tiger. It's been extinct since 1936. X-rays confirmed there was an actual, remarkably well-preserved thylacine skull inside. So that 67 joke purchase ended up selling for more than £60,000, which is roughly $80,000+. You just never know what you're going to find when you go out thrift shop.
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Kyrie from Mr. Mister. Anybody figure out what Kyrie means? Is it somebody's name? Is it a word? I think they just made it up. I don't know. What am I, dictionary boy? I guess I could look it up on Google. Here's Journey. You lived it. We play it. 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

0: Been waiting for a girl like you. It's Foreigner. You lived it. We play it. Cool 98.3. Dave Bonham hanging out with you. Boy, did you check out the Dakota Wesleyan game yesterday? Woo-wee, what a barn burner. Oh, it was so exciting. It was over there on our sister station, KMIT, and of course on MitchellNow.com. But the DWU Tigers, they're 1-1 after picking up a big 34-21 win over Doan yesterday in their GPAC opener. Early on, Doan tried to get creative with a fake punt on 4th and 10. The Tigers weren't fooled, though. They stopped that play, forced a fumble, and Mikey Hart scooped it up and took it 25 yards for a touchdown. But DWU's defense was the story of the game, forcing four turnovers, including two interceptions in the fourth quarter. So the Tigers, they really turned it on in the second half of the game. Landon Iverson, he scored twice in the fourth quarter. DWU finished with 132 rushing yards. So after losing their opener, DWU bounced back in a big way, 34-21 over Doan. And they're 1-1 on this season. And if yesterday's any indication, this Tiger team has plenty of bite, that's for sure.
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We play it. 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And there's plenty of high school football going on, plenty of college football going on, and the Vikings kick off

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Here's Steve Winwood. Higher Love. You lived it. We play it. 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Hey, what's up? It's those four non-blondes. 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

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We play a cool 98.3. I've got so much cool music on the way. Rock Will, Kenny Loggins. 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He's so excited about it.

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0: Dave Bottom. I'm going to get on up and get on out of here. Thank you so much for letting me hang out with you today and boom your box with all the cool music that we play right here. On the way, Queen, Madonna, and don't you forget, Casey Kasem's going to, you know, do that American Top 40 thing from September 5th, 1981. I'll talk to you next week. Have a good one. See ya.
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2: 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Now, the mission has changed. Stepping into civilian life isn't about finding a job. It's finding your purpose.
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0: Hello again and welcome to American Top 40. My name's Casey Kasem and we're ready to do our weekly survey of the biggest hits in the USA. Our rankings come directly from the official Billboard Coast to Coast survey of radio airplay and record sales. Let's start off with a recap of last week's top three. The song at number three was Maniac by Michael Cimbello. At number two last week was Sweet Dreams by Eurythmics. And last week's number one was Every Breath You Take by The Police. It's been at number one for 8 weeks. Does it make it to nine? We'll find out as we count down the hottest records in America. And here we go.
1: Number 40.
0: Debuting at number 40 is a pop music star who began his career in the 1950s when he was 15 years old. He's Paul Anka, now 42, and debuting with a song called Hold Me Till the Morning Comes. Paul Anka.

superstar Paul Inc on American Top 40, debuting at number 40 with Hold Me Till the Morning Comes. Five songs debut in this week's survey. Here's one by a band from New York City. Their first Top 40 hit 4 years ago got to number 26, Take Me to the River. Their second Top 40 hit comes in now at number 39. Here are Talking Heads and Burning Down the House.

0: from the LP Speaking in Tongues, that's Burning Down the House by Talking Heads, debuting at number 39. 38 big ones to number one, and we're counting them down.
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0: I'm Casey Kasem. Here's another debut song. It's the first Top 40 hit for soul recording star Peabo Bryson. His duet is with pop and soul star Roberta Flack. Peabo and Roberta coming in at number 38 with Tonight I Celebrate My Love.